0: guess Big Ed's out there listening. He just don't dial the number up. Are you with me? He heard me mention Sturgis. He said, yeah, Sturgis started this week. Josh Malloy is actually going to be doing a concert there. All right. Okay. So, yeah, what is it? I guess they're right at the midpoint right now. Started, I pulled it up, August 7th through the 16th. So I guess this weekend is kind of like the big weekend that kind of wraps it all up. 10-day gathering, 500,000 riders and fans from live concerts, charity rides, custom bike shows, those scenic routes through the Black Hills. Yeah, trips to a lot of the popular rides. These riders head to Mount Rushmore, Crazy Horse Mountain, Devil's Tower. But taking a town of roughly 7,100 people to more like close to 500,000, 450,000 plus. So, all right, for the drivers out there, obviously heavy motorcycle traffic, US 16A, Highway 244 on all the local Black Hills routes. Watch for the bikers. All right, looks like Eagle back on board.
1: Yeah, I'm back. Had a phone problem. I got some things to talk about. Hey, listen, Steve, news about Donald Trump again, and it's not good. Not good news. It seems like that's

0: when they was talking yesterday, and then we've done it two or three times, when they was talking the day before yesterday about the COVID virus, these vaccines, he fell asleep. And then when they had the school kids in there, for some reason, he fell asleep. Now, I'm going by what I see. Like I say, I know he's under a lot of stress with this war and all that. But another thing is that while he's up doing all these social media nonsense in the middle of the night, sending out these Truth Socials, so he should be sleeping, especially if he's 80 years old. An 80-year-old man needs to be in the bed getting a good full night's rest every night. That'd be in his best interest to forget about the Truth Social in the nighttime. He's doing it, whatever he's doing today as his business, but he needs to be getting some rest at night and focusing, trying to focus on this. Well, it's not even a war. I don't even know what you call it. It's a waste of time, basically. But you know, going all the way back to the start of this deal, Steve, started this thing. You know, yeah, it was definitely necessary for Donald Trump to go in and stop Iran from a nuclear program. And that was supposedly happened when he sent them B-2 bombers over there and dropped them. Apparently, it didn't stop their program from what we're seeing now. So at this point, like I told you the other day, Steve, at this point, due to the fact that Donald Trump is not going to do what I think is required to end this whole thing, he's not going to do that. He's clearly shown that he's either somebody's holding it back. It's time for Donald Trump to go ahead on and call it a day with this deal here and say, hey, we won. We accomplished what we wanted for right now. We stopped Iran's nuclear program for the moment. We've done all we can do, cause it'll be a disaster if they put ground troops. Donald Trump knows this. Well, maybe he doesn't know it, but his military leaders know
1: right,
0: it.
1: Right, right.
0: They're not gonna walk into Tehran and take over the whole damn country. Cause see, those people over there, they really disappointed me, Steve. They really, I told you when I saw the funeral of that man, the leader that a couple of weeks ago, millions of people showed up for that man's burial. It shouldn't have been not one person there except for the man's family that showed up for that burial, for the way he treated his people and killed his own people.
1: Yeah, because back in February, you know, we fought at the time when we started bombing the hell out of them, that the people would rise up and topple that leadership. Didn't happen, right? Hold the thought. 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